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1: Oh, it's beautiful. 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
0: Yeah, yes it is.
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0: Well,

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0: Good morning, I'm Ryan Beachy with headline news on CNC3 and the TBC Radio Network. Instead of celebrating Mother's Day, a Princestown mother is mourning the tragic loss of her son, who was gunned down outside their St. Julian Village home early on Saturday morning. 32-year-old Xavier Brathwaite, a father of two, had just returned home around 2:50 a.m. from liming with friends when he was ambushed and shot. His mother, Anika Brathwaite, says she messaged mere minutes before the attack to find out when he was coming home, but he didn't respond. She says she heard a single gunshot and ran out of the house.
1: It sounds so close. It was too close for comfort. And I just didn't hesitate. I just ran upstairs one time. But I didn't see anybody. But I saw his slippers in the middle of the road. I look over the streets, he lying down. By the name of the only girl. So I went and moved him out of sight now. In case I don't know if they go pass back. So I protected my son too. I took him and I hid him under the car and I ran back over the street to call my daughter now.
0: The mother of 23-year-old Akini Kafi, who was killed in last week's Belmont shooting, remains hospitalized, but her condition has improved slightly. 36-year-old Antonia Kane Kafi is listed as stable at the intensive care unit of the Port of Spain General Hospital after being shot multiple times during the attack along Upper St. Francois Valley Road last Thursday. Her husband, Akil Kafi, and family friend Anthony Wilson were killed when gunmen opened fire on the vehicle they were in. Police say no arrests have yet been made. Commissioner of Police Alistair Gavaro says investigators are pursuing all leads as inquiries continue. Education Minister Dr. Michael Daulat says school violence remains a major national challenge, but he insists the revised National School Code of Conduct is helping to improve discipline and safety in schools. Responding to questions from CNC3 News yesterday, Dr. Daulat said the code has helped promote accountability, student support and safer learning environments across Trinidad and Tobago. But the minister stressed that schools alone cannot solve the issue. He says stronger parental involvement, counseling services, community support, and positive school leadership are all critical in tackling student violence and behavioral problems. Stay tuned for another news update at the top of the hour. And
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3: But Johnny, how come your house is twice the size of mine, but my bill is twice the cost of yours? 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

0: All right, Megan Trainor, she doesn't sweat, she shimmers. So I guess when my face looks sweaty, it's not sweat. I just looking like I'm ready to fry pilori on my face.
1: Nah, I mean, okay, if that's your definition of shimmering.
0: Yeah. All right, 7 after 7. Hour number 2 of that accident seen on the highway by courts there in Barataria. I don't know if the traffic is free-flowing a little more now, if the authorities have cleared the way, if it's still single lane, if it's like less than one lane or how many lanes, I'm not sure. Folks, if you're passing by, okay? Now, don't send me a video. Just send me a voice note. Let me know. Or you can text if you're not driving, of course. Let us know, myself and Danny, by 3949595. That's WhatsApp, 3949595. Let us know if it's what's happening, because I'm every so often just checking out. Yeah. Checking out ways to see if it's getting any better. But from what I'm seeing is there's like basically zero traffic, any sort of flow of cars on Ibiza Highway right now. And I guess that's because everything is bottlenecking by that accident site there. It's still seeing it there by courts. Unfortunately, what a way to start your week, right? All right, kids.
1: Yeah, so some people on the chat are big up this morning. So I want to say good morning to Dominique and Paige. Good morning to Hannah and Samantha. Good morning to Terrence and Nana.
0: All right, also good morning to Marlon, to Luke from your mummy, to Vaishon. Let's see, Sherry is also there, Bina, Ashes, and Lily. Good morning to Shelly from Barrackpore. It's her birthday today. Happy birthday to you, Shelly. All right, good morning to Robert. Good morning to Sushila, saying hi to her sister, Hema. Good morning to Riyadh. And, of course, good morning to Vincent.

If you know the back roads, you're going to get beans. Still beans. Because you still have to come off, try and get off the highway before Aranguez, right? El Socorro. All right, good luck with that. Were you the person telling yourself this morning before you left the house, you know, I have a feeling I shouldn't go to work today, you know? Hey, Ollie, the older you get, the more you need to listen to those feelings, eh? I'm serious, the older you get, those feelings are classic gold. 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
0: Oh, it's 20 minutes after 7 o'clock on the dot. 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

right, so maybe you popped into a shelter and animal sanctuary over the weekend. You adopted a dog. You've been putting it off for quite some time, finding a million reasons why you shouldn't do it. You've done it, and you're never going to look back. Epic. All about 25 after 7 o'clock. So, what's today going to be like? On the topic of feels. We're not talking about feeling in love. But who's feeling like they need more sleep? Who's feeling like somebody's playing a prank in it? Could never be Monday. Today could be Monday. The weekend didn't go by so quickly.

0: the man from Mars keeps eating cars. Well, I hope he flosses. I mean, you always eat a car, Danny, and not floss. Hey, that's the Blondie versus Doors mashup, Raptor Riders. Hey, 7:32, second half of the morning reset. Now, if you're feeling like really like overwhelmed with anxiety because you're really late for work this morning, pretty important job, maybe somebody, a lot of people are depending on you to be there somewhere at a certain time this morning. You're coming from the east, and of course, given that accident by courts this morning, you're not the only person running late. Take a deep breath. Take a really deep breath. Hold it. Do it about three times. Relax, okay? Everybody else who's stuck in that traffic is running late this morning, okay? Chalk it up to just a Monday. 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

0: right, Pink Panthers and Zara Larsson with Stateside, taking us exactly 7:42. There's no two ways about it. We're in the second half of the morning reset. So, the rest of the UFO files, have you seen?
1: Well, I was not. That is literally what I was going to ask you. I haven't seen them.
0: I saw a few, but the backstory, what I'm getting more into, because they all look like the same things that were released before.
1: Like Rel shot with, I don't know, like a pencil and a paper.
0: Like all this, what is one job thing that people are not doing properly. Anyway, so Trump has ordered the files to be released.
1: Mm-hmm.
0: Not the
1: Trump Epstein files, UFO files.
0: Right, and the CIA is still, right now, as we speak, trying to stop the rest from coming out or anymore.
1: Because it wasn't a whole lot, right? It's like 160-something.
0: Yeah, but, you know, you have to deduce, like, basically what I'm saying is, for those of you who haven't seen the new photos, the new videos, they basically look like images and videos.
1: That we've seen since the 1950s.
0: But not the same ones, that same type.
1: No, correct. So right. Very, very low resolution.
0: Yeah.
1: Very, very, is this like a dot?
0: Yeah, just erratic moving things with a cursor in the front. So this is just the aim thing from whatever.
1: Yeah, tell you, well, this is what you're looking at in the video, because sometimes you might not be sure.
0: And I think that's the plan to bombard us with a bunch of things where our low attention span in 2026. We're like, okay, I've seen enough. All right.
1: I've seen that before. Yeah. But I mean, we haven't seen any evidence of these non-human entities that they're talking about, that they mention in the files.
0: Yeah, well, if you follow Ancient Aliens, it was always usually about what they're saying now is Ancient Aliens, they call it. So basically, future humans.
1: Okay.
0: Future humans. Time traveling to the past. Mm-hmm. And I think with everything possible, I mean, time travel, who knows, maybe 100, 200, 5,000 years from now, time travel is possible. Obviously, people are going to come back in time.
1: And well, exactly.
0: Come back in time with the lotto and thing, you know, and...
1: That's what you'll travel back in time to do?
0: No. Listen, if I could afford to travel back in time, I don't think I need to win the lotto.
1: Exactly.
0: Yeah.
1: Exactly. And talking about affording.
0: Mm.
1: So this guy in the US, an artist, Anacuda, based in LA, he's built an app and a tool using flight data that anybody can pull up online.
0: Right.
1: Right. And basically the premise is that, you know, there's the, and I'm saying conspiracy theory and finger things, that all these billionaires and ultra-rich elites are building these bunkers.
0: Yeah, well, that's not a conspiracy. They are building it.
1: Right, but because they have some insight of some, maybe it's a nuclear attack, maybe it's aliens, maybe it's, who knows?
0: Yeah.
1: But anyway, this

0: or completely off of the radar with the old money and whatnot, and you have no idea what they're building.
1: But exactly. Yeah. So, but he's saying it's basically you can sign up for free text, free alert, so that, you know, when they get out of it, then you know, something is up.
0: No, what is the point of me knowing when they're getting out of it? Where am I going to get out of it?
1: Well, this is why you need to have like a doomsday prep, a Armageddon plan.
0: Have a treehouse somewhere.
1: A cave somewhere.
0: A cave. My cave will have a door, I can tell you that.
1: Well, usually caves don't have doors, right?
0: I know. If it's a doomsday bunker, looking for it, have to have a door.
1: Well, if it has to, I mean, a bunker implies somewhere underground, right? Subterranean. So where are you going to go?
0: Okay, let me ask you then. If it is one of two things going to happen? You're not too sure, but definitely one of two.
1: Uh-huh.
0: And you could choose aliens coming to invade the Earth. Now, you don't know if they're going to eat you, kill you, or enslave
1: you. Well, I feel like if they wanted to, they would have done already.
0: Right. So I'm saying, somebody tells you, DJ Danny, one of two things are going to happen, and they give you a date. Aliens coming, or there'll be a zombie apocalypse.
1: Aliens, give me aliens.
0: Yeah,
1: I'll take my chances. You know what these zombies coming to do? Walk slow, smell stink.
0: You're hopefully gonna walk slow.
1: Brains.
0: Have you not seen the recent zombie movies? Walk slow, walk horse.
1: I'm not a fan of zombie movies.
0: You cannot run them.
1: You cannot?
0: No, you can't.
1: So they're like zombies on steroids.
0: You never see I Am Legend?
1: I did.
0: Right, do you see the pace of those zombies?
1: I mean, okay, I guess.
0: And then all the other movies, so like full speed, it's like Olympic speed.
1: No, I want to go back to like analog zombies when, you know, their hands would be like out in front.
0: One today, one tomorrow.
1: Correct. You know, and they could just skip alongside them and...
0: All right, Tans. Okay, Tanty. The same Tanty who's been real gymming and exercising and running and...
1: I'm just saying that I'd rather take my chance with aliens than zombies. Because aliens...
0: So wait.
1: If aliens want to enslave humanity, we are already enslaved. We just don't know it.
0: So what he's saying is you'd rather be probed than bitten?
1: I mean, once in a while, I don't mind being probed.
0: Okay. Okay, Tans.

0: You know, I really enjoy the talks about all this doomsday prepping and, you know, end of the world and how we're going to survive. But I am one of the least manly men out there. I mean, I'm into cars, but don't ask me to fix a car. I take showers, but don't ask me to fix your shower. You understand? I love mangoes. Don't ask me to climb a tree and pick it. So how am I going to survive, boy?
1: We.
0: You know my buddy Ravi, Rampasad, what's up, bro, old schoolmate? Ravi says if I do build that doomsday treehouse, he's moving in with me and his family. Well, bro, firstly, we had to build that treehouse. They must have one I could order from Timu. Let's...

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0: Good morning, Ryan Beach with headline news on CNC3 and the TBC Radio Network. The government is facing mounting criticisms this morning over its handling of an oil spill in the Gulf of Paria. Concerns are being raised about transparency, environmental accountability, and the potential diplomatic impact on relations with Venezuela. While the Ministry of Energy insists the spill was minor and dealt with swiftly, the opposition and a political analyst say the delay in informing the public has raised troubling questions. Energy Minister Dr. Rudal Munilal downplayed the incident, describing the spill as a minor event that occurred within Trinidad and Tobago's waters and was addressed within 48 hours. He told CNC3 News in a WhatsApp message, the situation was quickly contained and effectively managed with no lasting environmental impact. But former Energy Minister Stuart Young accused both Heritage Petroleum and the government of attempting to conceal what he described as a major offshore oil spill. Young questioned why the public was not informed immediately and called for an investigation into who allegedly suppressed information. Meanwhile, the former energy minister also slammed the government for what he terms its mismanagement of the energy sector. Responding to the Sunday Business Guardian's story yesterday, with Methanex considering its future in this country, Stuart Young said NGC's decision to divert gas from ammonia and methanol producers at Point Lisas to Atlantic LNG because of momentarily higher LNG prices is short-sighted and bad policy. He wrote on Facebook that NGC will have legal questions to answer in a few months with respect to their decisions to allocate gas supplies. Young says the decisions will be subject to legal fiduciary scrutiny of the board and management at NGC. A major hotel development approved for Rocky Point in Tobago is promising jobs and a boost for the island's tourism sector. However, not everyone is celebrating and some are even questioning whether it could suffer the same fate as Sandals.
1: Our concern is that what they have done in their environmental impact assessment is not up to, it is not at the level that we would have hoped. And also, although it did take a year, but we feel that what they're going to do to alleviate those issues is not really good enough.
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0: working on music?
1: Yeah.
0: I'll just go to bed. I'm tired.
1: I want to watch Friends with you.

0: Saturday. Ain't nothing wrong with thinking about Saturday on a Monday.
1: I was like, I feel like this song, while I love it, I feel like right now it's like, why are we going back, boy? We got to deal with Monday.
0: Yeah.
1: So I guess we could look forward to next Saturday.
0: Yeah. And if you're like a real like negative Nancy, you're going to have to think about, we have 5 Mondays this week, boy.
1: We do?
0: If every day feels like Monday, at work.
1: Yeah.
0: But don't study, guys. Mondays are there for the possibility, potential, and payback, any sense of, who knows, maybe somebody borrowed money from me last week and today is the day. You get your money back. All right, so I've been watching this, so I told you I finished Stranger Things a couple of weeks ago.
1: Right.
0: And I've been popping into other little series and whatnot, and I start and then I realize my attention span. I think those teachers were right about me.
1: Mm-hmm.
0: Since I was in preschool to now. Wait, what I was talking about again?
1: Right.
0: See, but seriously.
1: So you started another series, yeah. I guess that's where you're getting at?
0: Yeah, hunters, right? Where they're hunting Nazis living in America in the 70s, into the 80s.
1: Okay, wow.
0: Al Pacino.
1: I was actually watching some Nazi documentaries yesterday evening.
0: Al Pacino is in charge of the gang, all right?
1: Okay.
0: And it's okay. It's good, but I'm on the last episode of the 2 seasons, and I'm wondering, like, what's next?
1: What else to watch?
0: Yeah.
1: Have you seen From?
0: Huh?
1: From.
0: What?
1: Have you looked at that series? Have you tried that one?
0: What?
1: It's called From.
0: From what?
1: Exactly.
0: Ah, I saw it popping up. I don't think it's on
1: it
0: Netflix.
1: It is going to infuriate you. I don't know. I don't have Netflix. I'm fed up telling you this.
0: Too many plot twists.
1: Every episode
0: is a plot twist.
1: And it also has 47,000 new questions.
0: Okay.
1: You answer nothing.
0: Well, then the answer is no. This is the guy that was talking about attention span just now.
1: But I'm telling you, like, you know, this. I've been forced to watch it because last week while the episode was going on, I went and I was like, I'm sure there's a Reddit thread about this show being infuriating.
0: This is one of those things where you have to pause it before you go and pee. You can't just
1: correct
0: walk off and come back and assume you're going to keep catch up with it.
1: No. It is mind-boggling how much I hate that show.
0: You gaslighting me, you know?
1: No,
0: don't watch it.
1: I watch it because Joanna watches it, right? So it's on and I'm like, how can you put up with so many seasons? It answers nothing.
0: Okay.
1: Yeah. But if you like to be, you know, screaming at the TV and that's the show for you.
0: You forget my age. I passed through an entire series about nothing already.
1: What series was
0: it? It was called Seinfeld.
1: And it was never my cup of tea.
0: Yeah?
1: Yeah.
0: It was too funny. 11 after 8. This is hour number 3. How are you doing this morning? How is that traffic? I didn't check Waze. Feel free to message us, guys. Let us know what was the traffic that happened with that accident by Courts, Megastore, and Barataria. They're on the highway. And, of course, for those of you probably getting to work or to school much later than you would have liked, I mean, it could be worse. You know what I mean?
1: I mean, it could be like, you know what? Monday is cancelled. You know?
0: No, that wouldn't be worse. That'd be better.
1: Well, worse for other people.
0: Yeah.
1: But I guess if you're at that point of the highway, there's no way it can go.
0: Hey, how does thing work with the people who work in the bank who have to open the bank?
1: I feel like it's a company that does that.
0: What level?
1: It can't be like an individual.
0: What level of responsibility and what level of pay that you are bestowed with?
1: Like, you must have a backup person, keys, and time.
0: You ever went to the bank and the bank opened late to us?
1: No. So it has to be a company that have shift workers.
0: But it's people still, it's still human error. Like this morning in traffic, some people have got stuck in that.
1: I don't know. Is it like maybe a code? Maybe something that you could log in remotely and
0: is the employer of the month have to live there every month?
1: That's a really good question.
0: Wow.
1: I'm sure that's also a security issue that you'll never answer. Do you like?
0: Oh.
1: It's just like one person.
0: We don't have any beds in the bank. Oh. We don't have any washroom facilities with beds for people to stay. No. That would suck, though.
1: Yeah, but I mean, if I am already at 8:12 in traffic for 3 or 4 hours, I'm done.
0: Yeah.
1: I'm done.
0: So forget about it.
1: Somebody will understand.
0: The bank don't open in late. It doesn't open in at 12.
1: It's a period. Go on,

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0: Man, if I had a dollar for every time a woman asks me that question, huh? Please.
1: You'd have less than a dollar.
0: I'll be owing. I'll be ducking phone calls and ducking
1: the bailiff
0: coming by the way.
1: Where are my dollars?
0: All right, so not everybody is into them because sometimes the humor is a little too intense.
1: Uh-huh.
0: Comedy roasts of celebrities, I love it. And Kevin Hart is the latest one now. And I'm just looking at reels from it, so I guess I'll take it in its entirety. Soon.
1: Right.
0: But, you know, it's just when you can't laugh at something that you shouldn't even laugh at, the world has really gone. That's the end of it.
1: So you should be able to laugh at inappropriate things.
0: Yeah, because you see, inappropriate is like it's a yardstick of measure set by not set in stone by everybody's, and then everybody's measure sometimes infringes on you.
1: But I mean, a roast is generally mean spirited,
0: very mean spirited.
1: You know, so you have to have some pretty thick skin to be the.
0: Okay, let me give an example.
1: You know, the roast. Right. What do you call it? The dish? The main dish? On your roast?
0: The people who are present at the event and people are looking online and on TV and whatnot, sometimes they don't know that the comedians who are roasting each other may have had a problem with the material, but they would have called them before and said, "You sure I could do this?" Okay, there's an example of the comedian or somebody's on stage with them.
1: Uh-huh.
0: And Shane Gillis is making fun of her husband who committed suicide.
1: Okay.
0: No, let me finish.
1: Right.
0: But she's laughing harder than anybody else. And then he starts to feel so cringy while he's performing it live.
1: Yeah, that's a pretty sensitive subject.
0: Right, so he then says, "Dory, I called her yesterday, I had to call her. And she was the one that told him to do it.
1: And so he got it cleared.
0: She told him to do it, yeah. Because she, you know, live, laugh, love. So, I don't know. I'm just saying that sometimes other people's political correctness shouldn't infringe on other people's political correctness.
1: I get it.
0: Not just
1: somebody out there was probably offended.
0: Yeah, well, somebody will always be offended.
1: Somebody was definitely
0: like,
1: offended.
0: Like, what about the four people who don't listen to us in the morning?
1: Uh-huh.
0: Who listen to the other shows? You know, something offends them about us, the three or four of them.
1: I mean, I don't think about them at all.
0: Yeah. All three or four of them.
1: I mean, yeah. I never maybe put two? A number to it.
0: Yeah.
1: You know, other people's opinions of you shouldn't really hold much bearing.
0: Yeah.
1: And, you know, unless they're like a genocidal maniac, but then that's a different story.
0: Yeah. But yeah, hold no. Like, it's like we both agree, we both have no cups to put care in. Talking about cups, do you have your own personalized coffee mug for work?
1: I mean, in Ailey's hair, yes. And then I saw somebody drinking from it.
0: Because they leave it by the kitchen.
1: Dog.
0: Okay.
1: And yeah, that was the end of that.
0: Oh my God.
1: My cup will come with me and leave with me.
0: God forbid you had to wash it and use it again.
1: Well, I mean, I was actually, my flabber was gasted. Because it was a really nice cup. And I said to myself, you know, it's too early in the morning. I'm not going to make a big deal with this person.
0: So it was a really nice cup, but a really not nice mouth using it. That's what you're saying?
1: Whatever it was, I chose peace. Okay? I chose peace. I let it go. And I started to bring my own another cup every day. And I leave with it every day.
0: Yeah, I think the best one I saw so far is "This is a pho." The cup is "This is an fuh" written on the cup.
1: This is
0: a pho.
1: What does that mean?
0: What does it mean? All right, it means that we have a Kiss classic coming up now. All right, so very early 90s. Let's go back. Let's make up the Kiss Bacon Company Limited. Who's coming up? Kathy Dennis.

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0: Oh.
1: Yeah, you're going to drive straight up, you look up, you see the sky, and beyond the sky is space.
0: Not long.
1: No, not long at all.
0: People take it for granted. It's not that far.
1: 1 hour.
0: Yeah.
1: 1 hour driving at 60 miles an hour, you will reach the outer space.
0: Yeah.
1: That's wild.
0: So maybe instead
1: we spend more time in traffic.
0: Yeah, well, that's what I'm thinking. So do it now. For those of you who don't want to go to work, it's only going to take an hour.
1: To what? To blast off?
0: To drive, drive to space.
1: Yeah, that would be interesting.
0: Yeah.
1: Mm-hmm.
0: You're going to burn up coming down or just burn up going up too?
1: You know what I'm talking about? The gas or your body?
0: No, well, I don't know if the burning up is when you're coming down, the amount of friction between
1: re-entering the atmosphere.
0: Yeah.
1: But it's an interesting concept. It's literally right there.
0: Wait, how long you know me? I don't have to blast off to go to space. I could just... I'm there most of the time.
1: You didn't lie there, no. You did not lie. That's probably the one truth.
0: Yeah. I'm probably the only person on earth if you shine a torchlight through one of my ears.
1: You see it come out the other side?
0: The other side.
1: And through your eyeballs.
0: And through the nose hole, everything. Yeah, through my gums. All right. Well, we got to make way for Dana. She's coming up. She's going to handle business till 12 noon, followed by Richard Graham, then Dos Bros Brandon. What's your Monday going to be looking like? How does things shifted around? Maybe you had some major appointments this morning, certain things to do regarding work. Or a little business, something.
1: The universe had other plans.
0: No, well, because everything has been postponed, not maybe cancelled, but now maybe a lot of people driving out there in, you know, road world out there, they have all of a sudden a half day to do nothing. Because maybe you left home to go do something and it's postponed.
1: Mm-hmm.
0: You know, so I mean, it's all cool, see? All right, keep a smile on your face. Be kind, stay awesome. We love you. And Godspell Live, DJ Danny, your truly Valsa, will return tomorrow morning right here at 9:05, the ultimate one for your Tuesday morning.

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Hey, listen, I looked a picture of Lana Del Rey on her little propeller boat coming through on the Everglades, like early morning, crisp air, potentially a bazillion alligators around, and her just having the time of her life right now. And if you think that that was good, that first light there with her, then you're like white feather hawk, tail deer hunter, like, I don't know, she just put a whole bunch of names into a randomizer and was like, that is the name of my next single. And of course, it has to be as haunting as that one feels right there. Hey, how you going? Speaking about white feather tail hawk, deer hunter, whatever, how was your weekend? Let me know. Was it as random as that, or was it very well planned and restful? Did you have anything specific to do and you felt like you did it and it feels like a success this morning? You could breathe a sigh of relief. If we're talking about laundry and chores, I'm not breathing any sighs of relief on my end, but you can let me know about you. We have a specially chosen classic hit coming up in just a little bit, and of course the Monday vibe. I mean, it always feels positive on a Monday, no matter how you take it, right? It feels like you could take on the world. You are prioritizing, writing your lists, and most importantly, smashing those goals to all that and more. I gotta say, a happy Monday! It's never too late on a Monday to do that, just saying. Here's our boy, Justin Bieber. What do you mean? After this one, you kiss classic hot hit, okay?

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This one feels great as a Monday track, right?

Hey, listen, there's a reason why that song could come back in the year 2026 after how many years and still be a big hit. That one is your comeback song. That one is your new season. That one is this era of you that is in charge and guiding yourself into the future in a more confident way. Return of the Mark? Yeah, that's your vibe. That's your song right there. Hey, thank you very much to our friends at the Kiss Baking Company for that Kiss Classic Hot Hit. There's going to be another one to find out which one that'll be. All you have to do

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0: 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Ever says every manager or boss to their assistant right now, because especially on a Monday, you kind of feel like, yes, okay, I'm taking on the world. But then, where Janice? She ain't coming today? Like, listen, if you can't do without your Janice, let me know. Send me a message at 394-9595. And, hey, I know that you are looking for things, right? 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Hey, we've got more on the lineup. It's about 9:44. That is a time check courtesy of our friends at the Ashley Furniture Home Store. And we got your shouts as well. I'm monitoring a traffic situation. If you have any details on that, let me know at 394-9595.
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3: 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Just

Hey, we have some TNT Guardian headlines for you. Just saw a video with President Macron literally taking a mic and telling people to please be quiet because people on stage were given, you know, speeches passionate about, well, you know, what was happening at the time. They were in a youth-focused session at the Africa Forward Summit in Nairobi. And people were just talking. I've hosted events where, you know, there would be some sort of conversations in between, but it's never like full-on conversation. Apparently, that's what was going on. He said, if you want to have a lot of conversations, you want to talk about something else, go outside. But right now, you're being disrespectful for the people who are actually here to talk about things that they are passionate about. And of course, other people had to pipe up saying things like, you know, would he do that if he were in the Americas? Would he do that if he were in a convention in Europe? Why did he come to Africa to do that kind of thing? I mean, yes, but no. At the same time, either way, check out the video. I feel like this app that we are getting back to the phase where people are actually calling upon people to have values when it comes to their behavior, to moderate their behavior, especially in public. And that, I feel, is a good sign. Somebody said, right message, wrong messenger. Either way, whatever. Monday, May 11, 2026, that is the date today. Oil spill alarm. Check that story out on page 5. Dalat says school violence requires a national response. And a Princesstown mother mourns a son killed in a gun attack. We do have a regional digest as well. Out of Haiti, Pope meets with the Haitian PM amid worsening instability. And out of Dubai on the opposite side in our real digest, Iran calls for full conflict settlement amid fragile ceasefire talks. Over the weekend, we had basketball and football, of course. A late goal and dramatic Vieira call help Arsenal stay in control of the EPL title race. And Man City's chances have faded. Thunder charges past Lakers 131-108 in Game 3. All of those headlines and more, they're in our TNT Guardian for Monday, May 11, 2026. We have more on its way, and that does include your shouts. Don't forget, by the way, if you go to guardian.co.tt, you get all of the headlines there for your TNT Guardian, where you can subscribe for our digital copy. It's Foo Fighters, taking us closer to 10 a.m. I'm Dino. We're together till 12.

We still haven't talked about the conversation around, you know, possibly Adam Levine getting a little bit of work done and people saying that, you know, he shouldn't have and he ruined his fees, X, Y, and Z. I mean, can you blame somebody who is in the public eye on cameras and millions of videos, like, you know, having to take photos and that kind of thing all the time for wanting to zhuzh up a little bit, whether male or female? Let me know. I don't know. You can give me your thoughts at 394-9595. And apparently, this traffic that's been backing up, there are a couple events that happened that is causing all of the traffic. I believe that things are clearing up right now from one of them, or have cleared up. But we did have a 95 only just getting to St. Joseph after, you know, being on the road for, you know, I don't know how long. They were just approaching Charleville at about 25 to 10 and just got to St. Joseph right now. And traffic being backed up on the westbound was because of a woman reportedly being struck by a vehicle earlier this morning near the El Socorro walkover. So that's one of them. Let me know where you're at. If you have any more updates on any of those situations that happened this morning, please be safe on the road and do not take it lightly when it comes to you having your hands on a wheel, all right? You know how much I love talking to you, but if it means that you have to pull up somewhere, stop, then message or then call, that's what I want you to do. Or if it means I'm missing out on calling for the moment, don't do it. Please don't. All right. And look out for events that you can have maybe a designated driver for. How about going to this big bingo night? If you want to go and try your hand for a chance to win up to $10,000, well, the Trinidad and Tobago Guardian Neediest Cases Fund has the bingo charity event on the 24th of May. That's a Sunday from 1 p.m. to 6 p.m. at the Lions Cultural Center in Woodbrook. And registration is just $200. 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

0: 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I got a new with Meghan Trainor. This one is called Shimmer. She's having the time of her life in this music video. I don't know if you've seen it or if you've heard this song. Let me know if you like this one to be added to your top 10 favorites for the week.
1: We were really good, then we got even better. Now we're ultimate. 9-5, the ultimate one.

0: is here. Take me to church on Voice Boy. Listen, I have got something to tell you about this next lady that may or may not surprise you, because I wasn't so surprised, but I had an idea of what I thought that it would have gone like. Okay, so I'll tell you about that in one sec. But you most likely would have noticed in the middle of all the traffic and everything that it is a hot morning already. The sun was bright and beautiful out early. It's funny, we always say the sun is out early when the sun has always been out, right? But the sun being what it is, Caribbean weather, beautiful, but can be brutal. That's why Berger Paints is made for the Caribbean, built to stand strong against harsh sunshine, relentless humidity, and heavy tropical rain. Berger Paints, premium protection, proven durability, and beauty that lasts. And this next artist is definitely all about beauty that lasts. She is so in love, love, love, love, love with being a mother, no doubt celebrated bigly over the weekend, and decided to do something that even her biggest fans were like, don't know about this one. Did you see Rihanna took one of those scrolls that her children did, all of them, and made that into a giant tattoo behind her leg? Somebody said, please make this an April Fool's joke. I don't think it is. She is Cuckoo Banana Puffs for her children, and just had to show it. So there you go. Riri doing her thing. If you want to see the tattoo, hit me up. I'll send it to you.
1: 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Shine bright like a diamond.

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0: Wow. Flo-Rida and David Guetta Club can't handle me on a Monday morning. Hey, listen, maybe DJ PC was getting you ready for all of the hype that's going to be happening on Friday 29th of May, the biggest old school party reigniting at Woodford Cafe. 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Got a little bit of Teddy Swims for ya. I heard somebody doing their own rendition of it yesterday, and it was actually a good rendition. It was a good rendition. Good vocals. Very good vocals. But we will have more coming your way as we usher in the 11 o'clock hour soon. Look at that. Our Monday is zooming by, and I am sure that you're glad for it.
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started the day off fairly hot. And listen, if you started your morning, you woke up and you didn't have any water, you're already going wrong, all right? So make sure you hydrate from the get-go. You're already mildly dehydrated from sleep. So worse yet, going out into the world and starting a day without drinking water, all right? If you don't want to drink water, well, then maybe some watermelon will do you right, because, you know, water is literally in the name. Maybe some cucumbers, something hydrating and good for you and yourselves.

0: Hey, listen, if it's one thing about tattoos, tomorrow they won't be gone. Those are some very permanent decisions, instant regrets. But did our girl Rihanna have regrets around her most recent one? I need your take on this. Give me a call at 625-2095 and tell me if you think that you would do, you know, those scribbles that your children do and you stick it up in your refrigerator. Is that something that you'd make into a tattoo? Riot, Rocky, and RZA decided to make Mama a little summer. I don't know if Rocky was doing anything, because Rocky's still, you know, in her fashionista stage, so she's busy doing that. Definitely it was Riot and RZA, but I feel like all three of them had a hand in it, and they did like a scribble, sort of like chaotically circular pattern, and really decided that she would take that and tattoo it. I feel like she even increased the size of the tattoo a little bit, and she did it behind her leg, a little bit above, behind her knee, behind her thigh right there, and was admiring the artwork. And as I said, this girl, Ariana, she is cuckoo. I said banana puffs the first time. I'm going to go banana cakes this time. She's cuckoo banana cakes for her children, okay? So there's nothing that any one of them could do that she would hate at this point in time, right? But, you know, people had to sound off on the tattoo, and they said that perhaps it would not have been their choice. You know, some of them were like, "Ree, girl, we love you, but that's a no." That's a no. I will give you my take on it, but I want to hear what you think. If you want to see what the tattoo looks like, hit me up at 394-9595. When I send it to you, you're going to call me and give me your opinion on it, right? Or tell me if you would do something like that. We have a specially chosen classic hit coming up in just a little bit. And I'm checking in on our shouts. We've got a little more time together. I see the chat is live this morning. Manny, Nicholas, Vanessa, good morning to you. Thanks for the good vibe. And we will speak soon on this tattoo issue.
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It's Sabrina and Lynn Carpenter right there with Espresso. One of the comments to this tattoo was, hell no, maybe she thought it would come off as a signature. Oh, listen, she's always been extremely original when it came to her tattoos and her body art, right? She's like had over 24 tattoos from everything from Pisces, her, you know, her birth horoscope, that's behind her right ear, on her right angle, her birth year 1988. She's got the goddess Isis prominently in her ribcage, which obviously sets a trend for everybody else to do it as well. She's also got the words never a failure, also a lesson. So Rhi is not any stranger when it comes to tattoos. To have something commemorating her children who are like 3, 2 and about 7 months, it had to have happened. It had to have happened. No word yet on whether she's currently making another one, which people think that she is. But we will see. I tell you, this lady's in love with motherhood, and she's not going to shy away from making her love for her children known. She's including them in all of her projects. She's creating their own little projects for them. As she was saying in her little video when she was doing that shoot recently, she was saying, you know, who else has custom Dior couture, like just an hour off the runway or something like that? Only maybe Rocky, of course. 11:26, that is the time. Hit me up at 394-9595 if you want to sound off on Rhi's latest tattoo. I'll send it to you. It's a form of expression tattooing. She went to Bang Bang, and you know, he's a very skilled tattooist, and he did everything from that one blotch and smudge in the middle of the scroll to how thick the lines were. I think he captured it perfectly. My take on it is, I don't know, perhaps it could have been done on a smaller scale and maybe done on her wrist where she could like look at it. But as I said, it was done pretty big and it was on the back of her thigh. But let me know. Let me know your thoughts. You can even give me a call at 625-2095. And I want to hear your thoughts on it, whether you think that this would be something that you would do. Or let's picture Rhi is your cousin. What would you say when you see this tattoo? Would you be like, Rhi, really? Really? But then you see, knowing your cousin, you should know that that would have been something that would have been happening, right? Listen, we have a specially chosen classic hit. And this one is, I guess, a track on a Monday that feels like one of those things that you might be currently doing yourself. Like wishful thinking, in contemplation, you know what I mean? Being a king of anything is on your thoughts today, right? But peep the lyrics of this one and tell me if you feel the same. Hey, this is our second Kiss classic hot hit. Go West, king of wishful thinking on your 951.

go, go West, King of Wishful Thinking, the best known track from their Indian Summer album of 1992. And one of our favorites here at Night 5, The Ultimate One. It's our second Kiss Classic Hot Hit 2022. And that one, I think, is one of those songs you think about on a Monday and perhaps be lost in thoughts of things like that on a Monday. You're supposed to be paying attention, right? But you're distracted. You're really distracted.

The Black and White Affair. Some songs never seem to age. They're more than classics. They're timeless. It must have been love, but it's over now. Do you remember this timeless track? A timeless hit. Who's gonna drive you home tonight? What about this one?

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Tim and Paul and Jenny right there beating out Tombo's Back to Friends on the hot, is it rock and alternative song charts? But that's a big, big one. I mean, it's been all over your timeline and also on your socials. So, like, duh, that's going to be one of the songs to beat them out. Not to mention the fact that it's got this kind of almost spooky kind of, you know, thriller. Just, I don't know, it's Tame Impala just has a way that it's always going to be an earworm. It's always going to be an earworm. Speaking of an earworm, what about a legworm? Not a great segue, but a couple people who saw the tattoos were trying to call me in a 625-2095. If you want to try again, feel free. 625-2095. Tattoos mean the world to some people, and then to others they're like, could do without it. I know that there will be a lot of people in the near future who will go, ugh, really could have do without this, you know, but they're stuck with it, right? Don't think that you live in this celebrity life where you can undo or unring your bells, okay? So when you make a decision, really think about it and think about your life, your lifestyle, the people in your life at that time, and then decide. Make your decisions accordingly, because these things, let me remind you, are permanent. Unless you want to laser them off at some point in the future and you've got that money set aside, just, you know, think a little bit carefully. So if those callers don't want to call me back, I know the few comments I got were more like, what? This is Ree's latest tattoo. Hey, she loves her children. She loves her children. I've got a motivational song for your Monday here coming up. Enjoy. It's from Katy Perry, Miss Space Lady. I don't want to say an astronaut, Miss Space Lady. And then we got news coming up at the top of the hour, courtesy of CNC3.

Depeche Mode, It's No Good. And what is good is great music, right? Well, Timeless is where it's at on Friday 29th of May, the biggest old school party reigniting at Woodford Cafe. 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Price Plaza, Shaguanas Wear, black or white. Here's a new with Shakira and Biel. I'll go to.

0: afternoon and welcome to the Midday News here on CNC3 and the TVC Radio Network. I am Bavita Gopalchan. Thank you so much for joining us. Top of the news at this time. A woman who attempted to cross the Churchill-Roosevelt Highway in Aranguiz early this morning was struck and killed by an oncoming vehicle. The accident occurred near the court's megastore around 5 a.m. Investigators say the woman is of East Indian descent and was wearing a pink T-shirt, floral patterned pants, and was carrying a black backpack. Investigators say the backpack contained several old newspapers and the names of several people, but they were unable to confirm whether any of the names belonged to the woman. The woman's body was taken to the Forensic Science Center in St. James. However, it was later handed over to a funeral agency pending positive identification. Police are now appealing to members of the public with information that may assist in identifying the woman to contact investigators. Well, three people are wounded in a shooting in Arouca last night. Police say the trio was walking along Thomas Trace in Arouca around 9 p.m. when they passed the home of a man police identified as a known drug offender. The victims told police that a vehicle drove near them and a man got out of the vehicle and shot at them. Passers-by took the wounded people to hospital. Now to this, the Trinidad and Tobago Unified Teachers Association President Crystal Ash says his members are fed up. Ash says it has been more than a year since an agreement was signed for teachers' back pay, but there has been no update from the Finance Ministry or the Education Ministry. He says Tutors General Council will meet on Friday and make a decision on the way forward. He adds that teachers are physically as well as mentally stressed.
1: Tutor is a responsible organization, which I would always articulate, and we would not put forward things like that. I would never say such a thing. But if my teachers and my educators are so overwhelmed and they're so disheartened by what is happening, who's to say what could happen? Who's to say? And, you know, a word to the wise is sufficient.
0: Now, Ash was speaking on CNC3's The Morning Brew program earlier today. Well, India's External Affairs Minister, Dr. Subramaniam Jaishankar, says his two-day visit to Trinidad and Tobago represents an important step towards deepening relations between both countries. During an interview with CNC3 News on Saturday evening, Dr. Jaishankar said discussions focused on following through on several initiatives announced during Prime Minister Narendra Modi's visit to this country last year. Among the major projects under discussion is Trinidad and Tobago's potential adoption of India's Unified Payments Interface, also known as UPI.
2: We have progressed to some extent on, you know, in terms of discussions in areas like, financial payments, UPI, acceptance of Indian pharmacopoeia, but we want the registration of medicines to be done quickly. And we had also committed to five what we call quick impact projects.
0: He added that in light of growing global instability and conflicts affecting energy supplies and trade, countries must build stronger and more trusted partnerships.
2: What it means for the Caribbean is that we are all looking for more reliable friends and trusted partners, because the world is very uncertain and volatile. And I can assure your country through your readers that India will be a trusted and reliable partner for Trinidad and Tobago.
0: Dr. Jaishankar's visit included meetings with government officials as both countries continue to explore new areas of cooperation in trade, energy, technology and development. Siparia Mayor Dudnat Miru says he will press ahead with plans for a Juve celebration and cultural extravaganza despite opposition from PNM councillors and a UNC alderman who voted against funding for music trucks and a band. At a media conference on Friday, Miru accused opposition members of trying to stifle the Borough Corporation's progress ahead of the 2027 local government elections. He said the events will still take place through corporate sponsorship and private fundraising.
3: You know, local government election is due next year. So they are starting the politicking from now. They want the corporation to fail. The corporation will not fail. The work of this corporation will continue. And apart from the events that we are having for Borough, I want to give the assurance that I will lend my support to the Juve band leaders. I will seek funding from corporate sponsorship. And I will also ensure that the last day cultural event takes place. This is Siparia Borough Corporation.
0: Meanwhile, PNM councillor Anton George said approval for music trucks was withheld because the mayor failed to provide quotations for the expenditure. UNC Alderman Victor Roberts said he voted against it, as the music trucks in question were under investigation by the Office of Procurement Regulation. And Jason Alley, a UNC councillor who crossed the floor, says band promoters should pay for their own trucks, as is customary during carnival.
4: From opening night, all the way down to the motivation march, is going to be the stories one after the next after the next. Each village has its own unique story to tell, and that alone should draw you in to hear the history of the different spaces and how they all culminate to be one story that Tobago has.
0: Well, that was Tobago Festival's Chief Executive Officer, Kuhn Cohen, who is inviting the world to the island for the 39th Annual Heritage Festival. This year's celebrations will be held from July 16th to August 1st with the theme, Let We Tell the Whole Story. The festival was launched with a Grand Story Parade through Scarborough over the weekend, giving the public a glimpse of what's in store with folk dances, moko jambis, and a prelude to the Mariah old-time wedding. Cohen said at the culmination, patrons would understand what it means to be Tobagonian. Is appropriate, as Tobagonians are natural storytellers. She says the festival allows history to stay alive.
5: Culture is also alive and well in our language, in our traditions, but most importantly, in our children. And it means that it belongs to every single Tobagonian.
0: Hackett urged the villages to take ownership and pride in telling its history. Meanwhile, award-winning author Celeste Mohammed says Caribbean authors must challenge themselves to write on the most pressing topics of our time. Having recently won the Hope Prize, Mohammed is chasing the Commonwealth Short Prize as one of four Trinidad and Tobago writers to have made the shortlist. She appears on The Big Interview this week with Ryan Bechu, and she tells him with all of the challenges the region faces at home and around the world, local writers should be pursuing it. However, she did admit there's a major challenge.
6: We should always be interrogating our Caribbean world, lives, societies. For me, that is what literature is about. That is what I try to do. But there's always the challenge of giving in to what publishers want to publish, which might be something else. There's always the, you should write more of the paradise discourse, because this is what we sell to tourists. You should write something easier that we know how to sell.
0: Let's take a short break. Sport news up ahead.
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0: Ace of Base, taking us back with that one, Living in Danger. And on that note, just a reminder, June 1st is the start of hurricane season 2026. So here's something that you might be interested in. We're talking about the Trinidad and Tobago Disaster Risk Management Conference and Expo that, incidentally, starts on June 1st and runs until the 3rd at the Hyatt Regency. 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

0: Easing our way into another hour of the LTM and a little flashback action there from Shaggy. Definitely one of those tracks that are a large part of the soundtrack of our life. And you get ready for the soundtrack of your life. 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

The Black and White Affair. 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They're timeless. Timeless. 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

0: Need a mix of your favorite hits from the 90s to now. You've got the right station for it. 9-5, the ultimate mix of your favorite hits. Mark Anthony, case in point, taking us back with that one. It's the last hour of today's LTM. Parting is such sweet sorrow, as our friend on a Thursday night on CNC3 would say, ask the doctor, parting. Such sweet sorrow, but gotta make room for DJ Dos Bros Brandon, and he's up after your 4 o'clock news. All right, so we have an ultimate hit segment on the way with the compliments of Arts Cafe. Olivia Dean coming in to do her thing, and Bruno Mars as well. All right, so World Cup 2026 kicks off in less than a month, and you could be there. That's right. Go to FIFA World Cup 26 with Coca-Cola. 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

0: And that certified 90s banger from MJ wraps up this ultimate hit set brought to you by the Arts Cafe. Have you seen Michael yet? Oh, boy. Talk about mixed jury. As far as that movie goes, on Rotten Tomatoes, you've got a very low critic score versus a very high audience score. So what, if anything, do we learn from that? Critics are always those no talents who always have an opinion to express on things they know nothing about. that's my takeaway from all of that. Michael, the movie looks to be well worth watching. Haven't made my way to any cinemas yet, but then I suppose I have enough time. You should catch it while you can. First-rate family entertainment is what it is. All right, let's talk about something here that, this has me stoked. 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

0: Fire will win a pair of tickets to watch the UEFA Champions League final on May 30th, 2026 in Budapest, Hungary. 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

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DJ Dulce Rose Brandon is on his way in, and we are hot to go with Chapel Roan.

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2: Good afternoon, I'm Kay Marie Fletcher with headline news on CNC3 and the TBC Radio Network. In local developments, a woman who attempted to cross the Churchill-Roosevelt Highway in Aranguez early this morning was struck and killed by a vehicle. The accident occurred near the Courts Mega Store around 5 a.m. Investigators say the woman is of East Indian descent and was wearing a pink t-shirt, floral patterned pants, and was carrying a black backpack. Investigators said the backpack contained several old newspapers and the names of several people, but they were unable to confirm whether any of the names belonged to the woman. The woman's body was taken to the Forensic Science Center in St. James. However, it was later handed over to a funeral agency pending positive identification. Police are now appealing to members of the public with information that may assist in identifying the woman to contact investigators. The president of the Trinidad and Tobago Unified Teachers Association, Crystal Ash, says his members are fed up. Ash says it has been more than a year since an agreement was signed for teachers' back pay, but there has been no update from the Finance Ministry or the Education Ministry. He says Tutors' General Council will meet on Friday and make a decision on the way forward. He adds that teachers are physically and mentally stressed.
3: Tutor is a responsible organization, which I would always articulate, and we would not put forward things like that. I would never say such a thing. But if my teachers and my educators are so overwhelmed and they're so disheartened by what is happening, who's to say what could happen? Who's to say? And, you know, a word to the wise is sufficient.
2: To some regional news, Antigua and Barbuda has officially removed the oath of allegiance to King Charles III. Following Prime Minister Gaston Brown's recent election victory, newly elected officials were sworn in pledging loyalty to the state and its constitution rather than the British monarchy. The change follows a 2025 constitutional amendment, with the Attorney General declaring the move long overdue for the independent nation. Antigua joins Grenada, which made a similar shift last August, as more Caribbean nations moved to sever symbolic ties to the crown. And now for a look internationally. The global hantavirus outbreak is widening as repatriated passengers in the United States and France test positive. The WHO confirms 7 cases and 3 deaths so far, with a French woman currently in deteriorating condition. While the United States CDC says human-to-human spread is rare, the WHO is urging a 42-day quarantine for all passengers. Repatriation efforts continue in Spain, with dozens of passengers being flown under high security biocontainment to the UK, the Netherlands, and Canada for isolation. Stay tuned for another news update at the top of the hour and for comprehensive coverage in our major newscast at 7 p.m. on CNC3 and across all digital platforms.
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saying good afternoon to your TNT stepping into the building on a beautiful Monday afternoon. Monday, May 11th. Here with your 95 The Ultimate One, kicking things off for your drive time right there, hit after hit. And let me say a very special thank you to the big dog Richard Graham, who held it down from midday till the top. Here with you on this lovely afternoon, and we're going to be chilling all the way until your evening. You can jump in on the WhatsApp

line. You could send your messages, you could send your shouts, you could send all your love, because that's what we're here for. Ensuring that you had an amazing day, a safe one, and you got the job done after a long, long weekend celebrating our Mother's Day in TNT and around the world. And once again, we got to say a very special happy Mother's Day to all the amazing mothers out there who continue to work hard and make the world go round. Yeah, boy, we can't be here and we can't do it without mommy. So, yeah, I hope you all got mommy everything she wanted. My mom is always covered because she has me, so I know that for a fact. So I don't know about you all, but I'm like the best gift ever. I mean, come on. Yeah? Okay, I'm just kidding, but... Ah, boy, I hope she's not listening, because that is definite ring ass. Anyway, people, continue jumping in on your WhatsApp line, sending messages, sending shouts. 95 The Ultimate One, kicking it back. Y'all remember this one? Some Rihanna for you. Here's Pondy Replay.

Pretty Girl, Rihanna, right there for you as we continue cruising. 95 The Ultimate One, 4:15 in the nation's capital and around TNT, kicking it back. The kisses are-

0: Where Were You When ATC dropped that one right there. Around the world. That's what we like to do. Take you around the world with all the music you love from the 90s to now. We are cruising. 95 The Ultimate One. Saying good afternoon once again to each and everyone. Jumping in on the WhatsApp line and sending your messages. Hello, hello, hello. How has your Monday been? Guys, I don't know about you all, but time is just going oh so fast. Ah, boy. I feel like each and every day we just in a constant loop of craziness, really scary news, and just trying to figure it out. We gotta do the best that we can do, okay, people? For each and everyone on the nation's roads, make sure you buckle up, you take your time, enjoy the ride home, okay? Over the weekend, I've seen enough on the nation's roads. Please take your time, slow it down, enjoy your journey to wherever you're going to be. There is no need for you to be speeding everywhere. There you're going, okay? Well, there's one particular reason, but we ain't gonna get into that right now. You know what I'm talking about. If you got any bubble guts, I don't know, pull aside, find somewhere with a washroom, do something if you could. Anyway, guys, let me say hello once again to the lovely folks on the WhatsApp line. Hello to you all. 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
5: 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The winner will be responsible for their flight, accommodation, transport, and spending money. 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

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So you know what? It's a certified classic hit.

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0: 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And the weekend is on at the Vala this Friday. 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

0: 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The code word is champions. Remember it carefully. First, you must qualify, so keep listening daily for the segment. And when we open the phone lines, you'll need to call in. 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Winners must be 18 years or older and have a valid passport. The winner will be responsible for their flight, accommodation, transport, and spending money. This prize is not transferable or redeemable for cash. 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

0: now come on, I know it's only Monday. Somewhere, someone right now, they're following Pink's instructions. Guys, getting ready to wrap things up for this first hour of your drive time. 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

0: I'm Kay Marie Fletcher with Headline News on CNC3 and the TBC Radio Network. In local developments, the Caribbean Public Health Agency is confirming that there's no evidence to prove any confirmed cases of the hantavirus in Trinidad and Tobago. CAFA's Executive Director, Dr. Lisa Indar, confirmed this during a virtual media briefing earlier today. The issue surfaced after a Barbados-based media outlet asked CAFA about reports circulating about suspected cases in TNT. Indar revealed she herself received a message during the briefing, but stressed the information had not been verified and did not originate from any official health authority. Meanwhile, the Ministry of Health dismissed a viral memo about school closures as fake and urged citizens to rely only on official updates. A Tobago man is dead following a freak accident early this morning in Bagatelle. Kirk John of Bagatelle was on his way to work when it is believed he fell from a wall and sustained fatal injuries. John's body was found slumped near a standpipe around 5:30 a.m. by villagers. He was pronounced dead at the scene. A nearby shopkeeper said she was shaken when she saw the commotion and realized who it was.
1: He's a very humble soul because I have a little thing by the yard up there and he support me every day. Morning, we would stand up and talk and, you know, be real humble. I was surprised was he and all.
0: To some regional news, a severe drought in St. Vincent and the Grenadines is forcing the Central Water and Sewerage Authority to implement immediate water rationing. With river levels at critical lows, residents in southern districts are facing both daytime and nighttime outages. Officials say rainfall during the last wet season was 50% below average, leaving the country's main water systems under significant stress. Drought conditions are expected to persist through the end of May. And now for a look internationally. Oil prices are recovering from an overnight spike tied to U.S. President Donald Trump's apparent rejection of Iran's latest ceasefire terms. The U.S. benchmark is shy of $100 a barrel after crossing that mark around the start of the day. Brent crude is above that price point. The fluctuations follow a Truth social media post from Trump Sunday afternoon. It calls Iran's response to a U.S. plan, quote, totally unacceptable, end quote. AAA reports regular gas is averaging $4.52 on Monday. That's about 50 cents short of the all-time high. Stay tuned for another news update at the top of the hour and for comprehensive coverage in our major newscast at 7 p.m. on CNC3 and across all digital platforms.
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0: 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Influencers, we've got the best. We're 9-5, the ultimate one.
1: Jumping right into hour number two of your 9-5, the ultimate one. 10 minutes past the hour of 5 p.m. And people, right now, football fans, this one is for you. 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Football fans, this is your chance to win big. 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Be ready when we open those phone lines. Give us the code word champions and answer two UEFA Champion League questions correctly to secure your spot in the grand draw. So, right now, it's that time. One lucky qualifier will win a pair of match tickets to experience the biggest night in football live in person. Remember, the live draw takes place Friday the 15th at 4:10 p.m. So right now you can call me up at 625-2095. Give me that code word. Use your football knowledge and you can qualify. Phone lines going off, boy. Let's see who we've got here right now. Hello, good afternoon.
2: Hi, good afternoon.
1: Good afternoon. What is my code word?
2: Champion.
1: Yes, it is. So you're ready for the questions?
2: Let's hear it.
1: Okay, let's get into it. Who are the sponsors giving away UEFA Champions League's final tickets? Hello? Oh boy, we look like we lost that one. 625-2095, the phone lines are open. Remember, you can qualify to win yourself for two tickets too. The UEFA Champions League's final is happening May 30th, 2026, taking you live in Budapest, Hungary. 625-2095, the phone lines are open. Call me up and you've got to remember my code word, champions. Answer two simple questions, you qualify. Hello, good afternoon.
3: Hello.
1: Good afternoon. What is my code word?
3: Champion.
1: Okay, so you're ready for the questions?
3: Yeah.
1: Okay, so who are the sponsors giving away the UEFA Champions League's final tickets?
3: Hello?
1: Hello?
3: Who giving away tickets?
1: Mm-hmm. Ding, ding, ding. Oh, all right. Let me get our next question.
3: Real call back.
1: Okay, my dear. 625-2095. Y'all thought this one was going to be easy. You see what I'm saying? You've got to listen. Listen to win, because right now, football fans, this is your chance. Guardian Media and Rush Sports are giving you the opportunity to win yourself two match tickets to watch the UEFA Champions League final happening May 30th, 2026. It's live in Budapest, Hungary, and you can be the first to qualify. You got to call me up and use that code word, champions. Hello, good afternoon.
4: Hello, good afternoon.
1: What is my code word?
4: Champions.
1: Okay, so we're ready for the questions.
4: Yeah.
1: Okay, let's see here. Which major football competition are we giving away match tickets for?
4: Yeah, UEFA Champions League.
1: Okay, so what is the date of the UEFA Champions League's final?
4: May 30th.
1: And which country is it going to be hosted?
4: That's a third question. Budapest.
1: Ah, nice. So here's what I need you to do, okay, buddy? Hold the phone lines for me. I'll take your information, but you're one of my qualifiers today.
4: Yeah, sure. Thanks.
1: Just like that, you see, you could qualify, and you never know, you could be that lucky winner once again. One lucky qualifier will win a pair of tickets, match tickets, to experience the biggest night in football live in person. Remember, the live draw, it's taking place Friday the 15th of May at 10 minutes past 4 p.m. So you definitely need to be listening in to see if you are that lucky winner. Football fans, this one is all for you. Guardian Media and Rush Sports giving you that opportunity of a life time to win yourself two match tickets to watch the UEFA Champions League's final May 30th, 2026, live Budapest in Hungary.

0: So let me tell you, I've got one qualifier so far. Looking for another. Football fans, it's your chance to win big. Guardian Media and Rush Sports are giving you the opportunity to win yourself two match tickets to watch the UEFA Champions League final. It's happening May 30th, 2026. Remember my code word, champions. Hello, good afternoon.
1: Hi, good day.
0: Good afternoon. What is my code word?
1: Champions.
0: Champions is my code word. Okay, so you're ready for those questions?
1: Yeah, hopefully.
0: Okay. Who are the sponsors giving away the UEFA Champions League's final tickets?
1: Guardian Media and Rush Sports.
0: Yes, they are. So, let me see here. Who is the all-time top scorer in the Champions League history?
1: Cristiano Ronaldo.
0: Okay, so that's your two questions. You feel you got one more in you?
1: I'll try.
0: You'll try. Which club has won the most UEFA Champions League titles?
1: Best club in the world, Real Madrid.
0: All right, buddy. Anybody you want to say hello to?
1: Just my family, my wife, my kids.
0: Okay, great. So, hold the phone lines for me. I need to get the rest of your information off air, but you're one of my qualifiers this afternoon, okay? And remember, the grand draw, it's going to be on Friday the 15th at 10 minutes past 4 p.m., okay?
1: Okay.
0: Yes. Hold the phone lines. Possibilities, I look like all you need. Qualifier number two this afternoon. So once again, you got to remember, football fans, this is your chance. Guardian Media and Rush Sports are giving you the opportunity to win yourself two match tickets to watch the UEFA Champions League's final happening May 30th, 2026. You've got to be first. You've got to qualify. So keep on listening daily. Be ready. And when we open those phone lines, you've got to remember your code word, champions, and answer two UEFA Champions League's questions. Or you may have to answer three. To secure your spot in the grand draw, and really important, you got to remember the grand draw Friday 15th of May, 4:10 p.m. Okay? So, you got to be listening in to see if you're that lucky winner. 95 The Ultimate One, and we are cruising. Lots more hits to come your way, just like this.

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0: a pair of tickets to watch the UEFA Champions League final on May 30th, 2026 in Budapest, Hungary. 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

keeping those hits coming out to here on 95.5, the ultimate one. Hey, so listen up. Right now, we've got something special for you. TNT, as you know, we've been doing something all last month and into this month. And let me tell you, right now, it's time for a grand draw. What grand draw am I speaking about? What's on the menu? Just in time for Mother's Day, we're still celebrating, and why not take mom out and give her a treat that she deserves? No baking, no catering, no ordering, no delivering, just pure decadent indulgence for mom. The brunch affair, for those of you who called in and qualify, it's time right now for the grand draw to see who's going to be the lucky winner for the brunch affair. From Monday to Friday, you've been calling, singing and paying tributes and qualified for something special, and now it's that time. So this is how we're going to be doing this, okay? I've got all the names, and we're going to let technology do this work for us. That moment you've been waiting for, the brunch affair, right here on your 95, the ultimate one. So I've got some names, and I'm going to be inputting those names into the wheel of names. We're going to let that wheel spin, and then let's see who's going to be the lucky winner, winning themselves brunch at Cruisin', okay? So, I've already got it lined up right now. Let me tell you, if you don't believe me, I'm going to be multitasking in studio here right now, because we got to make sure people get this one and it's all fair, okay? So, I'll be doing a little something via the social media. You want to check it out just to make sure that the winner's name that is called is the official. So we're going to be hitting this wheel of names right now. 3, 2, 1, let's go. It's spinning, it's spinning, it's spinning, it's spinning, it's spinning. Let's see who we've got. And we've got to say congratulations going out to Nicole Alley. Nicole Alley, congratulations to you. You've won yourself brunch at Cruisin', all courtesy 95, the ultimate one, right here, the brunch affair. Hey, listen, for those of you who feel that it was just like a random rabbit out of the hat, don't worry, you'll check out the social media and you'll see the actual video posted of these names being spun in the wheel of names. But once again, we gotta say congratulations going out to Nicole Alley. You just won yourself a brunch, grand draw for the brunch affair. Big love to all the qualifiers, and huge congratulations once again to our lucky winner. Once again, Nicole Alley, congratulations to you. And you know what? I feel like we could do something even more special right now. Hold on. Let me grab this phone and let's see if we can get Nicole Alley live on air.

Okay, so we're listening right now. Let's see if we can get Nicole live on air. Hello, good afternoon. Hello. Hello, good afternoon. Ah, boy, somebody else answered the phone. So you know what? Listen, we're not going to try again, okay? Nicole Ali, if you're listening.

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2: Good afternoon, I'm Kay Marie Fletcher with headline news on CNC3 and the TBC Radio Network in local developments. A Tobago man is dead following a freak accident early this morning in Bagatelle. Kirk John of Bagatelle was on his way to work when it is believed he fell from a wall and sustained fatal injuries. John's body was found slumped near a standpipe around 5:30 a.m. by villagers. He was pronounced dead at the scene. A nearby shopkeeper said she was shaken when she saw the commotion and realized who it was.
3: He's a very humble soul because I have a little thing by the yard up there and he support me every day. Morning, we will stand up and talk and, you know, be real humble. I was surprised, was he, you know.
2: The Caribbean Public Health Agency is confirming that there's no evidence to prove any confirmed cases of the hantavirus in Trinidad and Tobago. CAFA's Executive Director, Dr. Lisa Indar, confirmed this during a virtual media briefing earlier today. The issue surfaced after a Barbados-based media outlet asked CAFA about reports circulating about suspected cases in TNT. Indar revealed she herself received a message during the briefing, but stressed the information had not been verified and did not originate from any official health authority. Meanwhile, the Ministry of Health dismissed a viral memo about school closures as fake and urged citizens to rely only on official updates. To some regional news, Antigua and Barbuda has officially removed the oath of allegiance to King Charles III. Following Prime Minister Gaston Brown's recent election victory, newly elected officials were sworn in pledging loyalty to the state and its constitution rather than the British monarchy. The change follows a 2025 constitutional amendment, with the Attorney General declaring the move long overdue for the independent nation. Antigua joins Grenada, which made a similar shift last August, as more Caribbean nations move to sever symbolic ties to the crown. And now for a look internationally. Oil prices are recovering from an overnight spike tied to U.S. President Donald Trump's apparent rejection of Iran's latest ceasefire terms. The U.S. benchmark is shy of $100 a barrel after crossing that mark around the start of the day. Brent crude is above that price point. The fluctuations follow a Truth social media post from Trump Sunday afternoon. It calls Iran's response to a U.S. plan, quote, totally unacceptable, end quote. AAA reports regular gas is averaging $4.52 on Monday. That's about 50 cents short of the all-time high. Stay tuned for comprehensive coverage of these stories in our major newscast at 7 p.m. on CNC3 and across all digital platforms.
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As we get ready in just a bit to wrap things up with this amazing album with you. 95 the Ultimate One. It's a beautiful Monday evening and we are cruising. I would have sung that last part out in a way. I say, you know what, let me leave it to the professionals. 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
1: 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Some songs never seem to age. They're more than classics. They're timeless. Timeless. Timeless. It must have been love, but it's over now. Do you remember this timeless track? A timeless hit.
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